0: attention, all ladies. The Candyman is on the prowl. And for those that want to get busy, you got to speak up now.
1: This rhyme, this time, is one of a kind. Blowing your mind like only the Candyman can. Like

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1: My girl just caught me.
2: You made her catch you?
1: I don't know how I let this happen.
2: But who?
1: The girl next door, you know?
2: Man.
1: I don't know what to do.
2: Said it wasn't you.
1: Oh.

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Okay, now when I snap my fingers, you'll all leave your beer.